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A cement bag drooping down, and the cement's for the weight, dear. That you, Mackie, backed in town, yeah.